0: Well, it's the second one I've had, but they're both the same. They start out that I'm in here, but...
1: Bob is real.
0: It's not day or night. It's kind of half night, you know?
1: He's been having me since I was 12.
0: But it looks just like this, except for the light.
1: I thought, what, how God?
0: And I'm scared, like, I can't tell you. Standing right over there.
1: He comes in through my window at night.
2: I don't know who I am.
0: You're in both dreams. And you're scared.
1: He's getting too old.
0: I get even more frightened when I see how afraid you are.

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She kissed me and I kissed my heart goodbye.

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Sometimes religion has an excuse where

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1: We did two whole cars. It was me, Dez, and Mean 3, right? And on the first car, in small letters, it said, all you see is, and then, you know, big, you know, black silver letters, it said, crime in the city, right?
2: It just took up the whole
1: yeah,
2: car?
1: Yeah, it was a whole car and shit. Then it was
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1: In the back of the cab, the girls look at each other like, what the fuck was that?
2: Where is that in the club?
1: I don't know, says the driver. I never like rap. Well, can't you put it on magic then or something like that?

Ladies and gentlemen, Star Time. Ladies and gentlemen, at this time, the star of our show, and how about a great big round of applause for Miss...

But I'm telling you, everything is beautiful here. 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
2: Calling out my name.
1: Retiens bien cela.
2: It had been so long since I've heard.
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1: Dans tous les jardins publics,

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Yes.

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Every brother, everywhere, feels the time is in the air. Common blood flows through common veins, and the common eyes all see the same. Now, more than ever, all the family must be together.